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0: mind here doesn't want to make me sing a song. 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

0: as a snowflake. On a cold and gray Chicago morn, a poor little baby child is born in the ghetto.
1: Roland Kaiser in the ghetto.
0: Cause if there's one thing that she don't need, it's another hungry mouth to feed in the ghetto.

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And then one night in desperation, the young man breaks the rules. He buys a gun, steers a car, tries to run, but he don't get far. And his mama cries.

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And I don't mind, you make me crazy.